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1: A few lingering showers are possible today with a high around 15, but tonight clears out with a low of 6. Saturday looks mainly sunny and much warmer with a high of 22, and Sunday turns downright hot with full sunshine and a high near 29. 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
1: We've still got a slight chance of showers and maybe a thunderstorm today with a high of 15 before skies clear overnight and temperatures fall to 6. Saturday brings sunshine and 22, and Sunday cranks the heat way up with sunny skies and high pushing 29. Saskatchewan weather really loves a dramatic comeback. You can get the full forecast at your fingertips by downloading our Discover Estevan app. I'm Lois Fever.
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1: A few lingering showers are possible today with a high around 15, but tonight clears out with a low of 6. Saturday looks mainly sunny and much warmer with a high of 22, and Sunday turns downright hot with full sunshine and a high near 29. Your patio furniture is about to get very busy. You can get the full 5-day forecast over at discoverestevan.com. 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
2: We've still got a slight chance of showers and maybe a thunderstorm today with a high of 15 before skies clear overnight and temperatures fall to 6. Saturday brings sunshine and 22, and Sunday cranks the heat way up with sunny skies and high pushing 29. Saskatchewan weather really loves a dramatic comeback. 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
3: A few lingering showers are possible today with a high around 15, but tonight clears out with a low of 6. Saturday looks mainly sunny and much warmer with a high of 22, and Sunday turns downright hot with full sunshine and a high near 29. Your patio furniture is about to get very busy. You can get the full 5-day forecast over at discoverestevan.com. 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
2: We've still got a slight chance of showers and maybe a thunderstorm today with a high of 15 before skies clear overnight and temperatures fall to 6. Saturday brings sunshine and 22, and Sunday cranks the heat way up with sunny skies and high pushing 29. Saskatchewan weather really loves a dramatic comeback. 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
1: Tonight clears out with a low of 6. Saturday looks mainly sunny and much warmer with a high of 22. And Sunday turns downright hot with full sunshine and a high near 29. 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
3: Skies clear overnight and temperatures fall to 6. Saturday brings sunshine and 22, and Sunday cranks the heat way up with sunny skies and high pushing 29. Saskatchewan weather really loves a dramatic comeback. You can get the full forecast at your fingertips by downloading our Discover Estevan app. I'm Lois Fever.
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3: Tonight clears out with a low of 6. Saturday looks mainly sunny and much warmer with a high of 22. And Sunday turns downright hot with full sunshine and a high near 29. Your patio furniture is about to get very busy. 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
4: Skies clear overnight and temperatures fall to 6. Saturday brings sunshine and 22, and Sunday cranks the heat way up with sunny skies and high pushing 29. Saskatchewan weather really loves a dramatic comeback. You can get the full forecast at your fingertips by downloading our Discover Estevan app. I'm Lois Fever.
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2: Tonight clears out with a low of 6. Saturday looks mainly sunny and much warmer with a high of 22. And Sunday turns downright hot with full sunshine and a high near 29. Your patio furniture is about to get very busy. You can get the full 5-day forecast over at discoverestevan.com. 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
2: Skies clear overnight and temperatures fall to 6. Saturday brings sunshine and 22, and Sunday cranks the heat way up with sunny skies and high pushing 29. Saskatchewan weather really loves a dramatic comeback. 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
3: Saturday looks mainly sunny and much warmer with a high of 22. And Sunday turns downright hot with full sunshine and a high near 29. Your patio furniture is about to get very busy. You can get the full five-day forecast over at discoverestevan.com. 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
1: Saturday brings sunshine and 22, and Sunday cranks the heat way up with sunny skies and high pushing 29. Saskatchewan weather really loves a dramatic comeback. 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
2: Saturday looks mainly sunny and much warmer with a high of 22, and Sunday turns downright hot with full sunshine and a high near 29. Your patio furniture is about to get very busy. You can get the full 5-day forecast over at discoverestevan.com. 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
2: Saturday brings sunshine and 22, and Sunday cranks the heat way up with sunny skies and high pushing 29. Saskatchewan weather really loves a dramatic comeback. 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
2: Saturday looks mainly sunny and much warmer with a high of 22, and Sunday turns downright hot with full sunshine and a high near 29. Your patio furniture is about to get very busy. You can get the full 5-day forecast over at discoveresteban.com. 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
2: Saturday brings sunshine and 22, and Sunday cranks the heat way up with sunny skies and high pushing 29. Saskatchewan weather really loves a dramatic comeback. 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
1: Saturday looks mainly sunny and much warmer with a high of 22, and Sunday turns downright hot with full sunshine and a high near 29. 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
2: Saturday brings sunshine and 22, and Sunday cranks the heat way up with sunny skies and high pushing 29. Saskatchewan weather really loves a dramatic comeback. 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
3: Saturday looks mainly sunny and much warmer with a high of 22, and Sunday turns downright hot with full sunshine and a high near 29. Your patio furniture is about to get very busy. You can get the full five-day forecast over at discoverestevan.com. 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
5: Saturday brings sunshine and 22, and Sunday cranks the heat way up with sunny skies and high pushing 29. Saskatchewan weather really loves a dramatic comeback. 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
2: Saturday looks mainly sunny and much warmer with a high of 22, and Sunday turns downright hot with full sunshine and a high near 29. 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You can get the full five-day forecast over at discoverestevan.com. 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
2: Saturday brings sunshine and 22, and Sunday cranks the heat way up with sunny skies and high pushing 29. Saskatchewan weather really loves a dramatic comeback. 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
7: Saturday looks mainly sunny and much warmer with a high of 22, and Sunday turns downright hot with full sunshine and a high near 29. Your patio furniture is about to get very busy. 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
6: Saturday brings sunshine and 22, and Sunday cranks the heat way up with sunny skies and high pushing 29. Saskatchewan weather really loves a dramatic comeback. 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
11: A mix of sun and cloud today, some scattered showers and thunderstorms, a high of 21, the UV index 6 or high. Partly cloudy tonight and a low of 8. Tomorrow it'll be sunny and windy with a high of 28. For Monday, sunshine, 32 degrees, and it'll be sunny on Tuesday with a high of 33. Current weather conditions can be found anytime on your Discover Estevan app. I'm Judy Peters.
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7: A mix of sun and cloud today, some scattered showers and thunderstorms. High of 21, the UV index 6 or high. Partly cloudy tonight and a low of 8. Tomorrow it'll be sunny and windy with a high of 28. For Monday, sunshine, 32 degrees, and it'll be sunny on Tuesday with a high of 33. Current weather conditions can be found anytime on your Discover Estevan app. I'm Judy Peters.
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0: And this is going to be a long one. We have quite a few names for both Saturday and Sunday and an anniversary. And maybe I'll just get that out of the way right now. 34-year anniversary. That is fantastic. Congratulations, Mike and Melanie King, celebrating their 34th anniversary together. Love it. Okay, let's see who we have for Saturday, May 23rd, celebrating a birthday today. We'll begin with Jeff Dupuis, turning 40 years old. Happy birthday, Jeff. Next up is Lise Feaser. Happy birthday, Lise. We also have Mila Albrecht. Happy birthday, Mila. As well, turning 8 years old, Maverick Maley. Happy birthday, Maverick. Next up is Stefan Revit. Happy birthday, Stefan. As well, Jackie Van Voort. Happy birthday, Jackie. Next is Abigail Janelle. Happy birthday, Abigail. We also have Diane Markowski. Happy birthday, Diane. Next is Jeremy Stang. Jeremy, have a fantastic birthday. We also have Loretta Murphy. Happy birthday, Loretta. Here's a milestone. 1 year old. Happy birthday going out to Merrick Grady Howe. That is awesome. Next, we have Shanice Kilback. Happy birthday, Shanice. That's actually the last name on the list for Saturday. And with that, the winner of an 8-inch round Estevan DQ Grill and Chill Cake is Maverick Maley, turning 8 years old. Okay, moving on to Sunday, May 24th. Here's another milestone. 18 years old. A huge happy birthday going out to Connor Callis. Next up, we have Norma Bezer. Happy birthday, Norma. As well, turning 14, Theodore Erickson. Happy birthday, Theodore. Next is Pam Haddow. Happy birthday, Pam. As well, another teenager, 15 years old tomorrow, Jackson Kennedy. Happy birthday, Jackson. And then the last name on the list for Sunday, May 24th, turning 45, is Sarah Wilson. Happy birthday, Sarah. Let's see who we have as our second winner of an 8-inch round Estevan DQ Grill and Chill Cake this morning. Congratulations going to Sarah Wilson. And we ran out of music. That's so hilarious. Perfect timing. Ta-ta for now.
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10: A mix of sun and cloud today, some scattered showers and thunderstorms. High of 21. The UV index 6 or high. Partly cloudy tonight and a low of 8. Tomorrow it'll be sunny and windy with a high of 28. For Monday, sunshine, 32 degrees, and it'll be sunny on Tuesday with a high of 33. Current weather conditions can be found anytime on your Discover Estevan app. I'm Judy Peters.
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5: A mix of sun and cloud today, some scattered showers and thunderstorms, high of 21, the UV index 6 or high. Partly cloudy tonight and a low of 8. Tomorrow it'll be sunny and windy with a high of 28. For Monday, sunshine, 32 degrees, and it'll be sunny on Tuesday with a high of 33. Current weather conditions can be found anytime on your Discover Estevan app. I'm Judy Peters.
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0: Now, your Discover Estevan weather.
5: A mix of sun and cloud today, some scattered showers and thunderstorms. High of 21. The UV index, 6 or high. Partly cloudy tonight and a low of 8. Tomorrow it'll be sunny and windy with a high of 28. For Monday, sunshine, 32 degrees. And it'll be sunny on Tuesday with a high of 33. Current weather conditions can be found anytime on your Discover Estevan app. I'm Judy Peters.
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4: A mix of sun and cloud today, some scattered showers and thunderstorms, high of 21, the UV index 6 or high. Partly cloudy tonight and a low of 8. Tomorrow it'll be sunny and windy with a high of 28. For Monday, sunshine, 32 degrees, and it'll be sunny on Tuesday with a high of 33. Current weather conditions can be found anytime on your Discover Estevan app. I'm Judy Peters.
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0: It's Reba McEntire. How you doing? I'm Tank Montana. This is Today in Country Music History for May 23rd. On this date in 2006, the Dixie Chicks released their seventh studio album, Taking the Long Way, which debuted at number one. And in 2011, Brad Paisley released his eighth studio album, This is Country Music, an album that featured many collaborations, including Don Henley, Sheryl Crow, and Blake Shelton. That's Today in Country Music History.
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1: Now, your Discover Esteban weather.
9: A mix of sun and cloud today, some scattered showers and thunderstorms, high of 21, the UV index 6 or high. Partly cloudy tonight and a low of 8. Tomorrow it'll be sunny and windy with a high of 28. For Monday, sunshine, 32 degrees, and it'll be sunny on Tuesday with a high of 33. Current weather conditions can be found anytime on your Discover Estevan app. I'm Judy Peters.
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3: A mix of sun and cloud today, some scattered showers and thunderstorms, high of 21, the UV index 6 or high. Partly cloudy tonight and a low of 8. Tomorrow it'll be sunny and windy with a high of 28. For Monday, sunshine, 32 degrees, and it'll be sunny on Tuesday with a high of 33. Current weather conditions can be found anytime on your Discover Esteban app. I'm Judy Peters.
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0: It's Taby on your Saturday morning. How you doing? It's Tank Montana. Good luck to the Montreal Canadiens. Game two tonight. They're looking to go up 2-0. What a win on Thursday night. I wasn't expecting a 6-2 score, but we'll take it. When Carolina scored in the first 30 seconds, I kind of like, uh-oh, here we go again. But the Habs stormed back. They turned on the Jets and didn't look back, and hoping for a big Game 2 win tonight.
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3: A mix of sun and cloud today, some scattered showers and thunderstorms, a high of 21, the UV index 6 or high. Partly cloudy tonight and a low of 8. Tomorrow it'll be sunny and windy with a high of 28. For Monday, sunshine, 32 degrees, and it'll be sunny on Tuesday with a high of 33. Current weather conditions can be found anytime on your Discover Estevan app. I'm Judy Peters.
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9: A mix of sun and cloud today, some scattered showers and thunderstorms, high of 21, the UV index 6 or high. Partly cloudy tonight and a low of 8. Tomorrow it'll be sunny and windy with a high of 28. For Monday, sunshine, 32 degrees, and it'll be sunny on Tuesday with a high of 33. Current weather conditions can be found anytime on your Discover Estevan app. I'm Judy Peters.
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0: It's Jade Eagleson. How you doing? It's Tank. Hope you're having a great weekend. Della Smith on the way for you, as well as Gord Bamford and Jason Aldean coming up for you next.
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5: A mix of sun and cloud today, some scattered showers and thunderstorms. High of 21, the UV index 6 or high. Partly cloudy tonight and a low of 8. Tomorrow it'll be sunny and windy with a high of 28. For Monday, sunshine, 32 degrees, and it'll be sunny on Tuesday with a high of 33. Current weather conditions can be found anytime on your Discover Estevan app. I'm Judy Peters.
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0: Now, your Discover Estevan weather.
6: A mix of sun and cloud today, some scattered showers and thunderstorms. High of 21. The UV index 6 or high. Partly cloudy tonight and a low of 8. Tomorrow it'll be sunny and windy with a high of 28. For Monday, sunshine, 32 degrees, and it'll be sunny on Tuesday with a high of 33. Current weather conditions can be found anytime on your Discover Estevan app. I'm Judy Peters.
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0: It's Tennille Arts and Girl to Girl. How you doing? It's Tank Montana. Big game for the Habs tonight. Hopefully they go up 2-0 against Carolina after the big win Thursday night, 6-2. The big players came out to play on Thursday. Hopefully they do it again tonight. Dobish, fantastic. And then I tell you, I've been a Habs fan my entire life. Original six, I grew up loving the Montreal Canadiens and Bobby Orr. And we're hoping tonight another big Habs win. Would love to see them back in the Stanley Cup Final. I know.
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0: Now, your Discover Estevan weather.
5: A mix of sun and cloud today, some scattered showers and thunderstorms, high of 21, the UV index 6 or high. Partly cloudy tonight and a low of 8. Tomorrow it'll be sunny and windy with a high of 28. For Monday, sunshine, 32 degrees, and it'll be sunny on Tuesday with a high of 33. Current weather conditions can be found anytime on your Discover Estevan app. I'm Judy Peters.
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0: Now, your Discover Estevan weather.
7: A mix of sun and cloud today, some scattered showers and thunderstorms, a high of 21, the UV index 6 or high. Partly cloudy tonight and a low of 8. Tomorrow it'll be sunny and windy with a high of 28. For Monday, sunshine, 32 degrees, and it'll be sunny on Tuesday with a high of 33. Current weather conditions can be found anytime on your Discover Estevan app. I'm Judy Peters.
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0: It's Jade Eagleson's Rodeo Queen. How you doing? It's Tank Montana. This is Today in Country Music History for May 23rd. On this date in 2006, the Dixie Chicks released their seventh studio album, Taking the Long Way, which debuted at number one. And in 2011, Brad Paisley released his eighth studio album, This is Country Music, a collaboration with other artists, including Don Henley, Sheryl Crow, and Marty Stewart. That's Today in Country Music History.
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1: Hey, this is Daniel Lesplin, and if you haven't heard, the 4th annual Rafferty Dam Walleye Tournament is underway. I'm joined with Prairie Pro Outfitters, Ralph Smart. How's it going today?
2: Hey, great, Dan. Weather's cooperating after that much-needed rain we got.
1: Yeah, it couldn't have come at a better time. And I already know that you had mentioned before that the water level was already pretty good, which we could talk about here in a moment. Right now, though, I think we should just give people the lowdown on what's going on with the 4th annual Rafferty Dam Walleye Tournament. What can you tell us as a general overview?
2: Yeah, this is our 4th annual. It's a fundraiser. All proceeds we earn off of this go towards work at our main prize park. Marina, filleting station, washrooms, and it's been a huge success so far.
1: All of the details for this event are at prairieprooutfitters.ca. Are we still sitting at 22 teams right now?
2: We just had a few more enter this week, so I'm not just too sure what we're at. We have teams from Winnipeg, that area, Saskatoon, Regina, I think one from Alberta, so we're drawing from quite a large area.
1: The fishing will be going down today and tomorrow, and Ralph, when we return, we'll get a lowdown on those water conditions.
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0: Chris Young, Kane Brown, Famous Friends, and ACC Extra on American Country Countdown, Memorial Day weekend 2026. Chris, here with us right now. How competitive are you when it comes to grilling out during weekends like this? Because I know you're quite the grill master.
1: Yeah, I like to cook. So whether it's grilling or just anything, and no matter what it is, me and my friends have competitions with each other. I mean, like we did a beer can chicken competition one time. We've done ribs. We've done steaks. We've done just about everything. So.
2: Hey there, ladies and gentlemen. We've now reached our cruising altitude for the 30 biggest hits in America. 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
11: Our water level came up roughly 3 feet this spring earlier on. Our water is crystal clear. It's really nice water. The fish are cooperating. Guys have been out pre-fishing the last 3 days. I hear good reports. Of course, everybody's pretty tight-lipped when it comes to tournament fishermen. They want to keep for themselves, but everybody seems pretty happy, and it's looking really good.
10: And then, of course, always this time of year, talking boat safety is a must.
11: Absolutely. Yeah, we require, of course, all the life preservers and everything on board. To wear them when you're moving the boat is almost a must, whether it's in this tournament or any time. You just never know when something might happen.
10: And you mentioned the competitors are tight-lipped. If they ask you the best fishing spots, do you give them any details, or how does that work out?
11: Yes, I know where there aren't any fish, but to find the right bite, we need 5 fish each day in this 2-day tournament is what they're allowed to weigh in, 10 fish total. And somebody always seems to find the good ones, no matter what.
10: Well, we'll have to talk about how that all works in a moment and get the lowdown on last year's winners. We'll return with Ralph Smart for the 4th annual Rafferty Dam Walleye Tournament.
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3: Now, your Discover Estevan weather.
15: A mix of sun and cloud today, some scattered showers and thunderstorms, high of 21, the UV index 6 or high. Partly cloudy tonight and a low of 8. Tomorrow it'll be sunny and windy with a high of 28. For Monday, sunshine, 32 degrees, and it'll be sunny on Tuesday with a high of 33. Current weather conditions can be found anytime on your Discover Estevan app. I'm Judy Peters.
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0: number one here in ACC in 2011 from the big dog, Toby Keith, Made in America on American Country Countdown. I'm Ryan Fox on this Memorial Day weekend. A little holiday knowledge for you. Originally, Memorial Day in America was called Decoration Day. It officially changed to Memorial Day in 1967. And if you're flying the American flag, according to regulations, it should be flown at half staff until noon and then raised to full staff for the afternoon. By the way, the largest Memorial Day parade, no surprise, it's in Washington, D.C., with over 10,000 participants and hundreds of thousands of spectators. And if you've lost family or friends in the military, or if you have someone serving or has served, or maybe you're listening right now to us on American Forces Radio, on ships at sea and bases around the world, thank you for your service and your sacrifice. 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
7: This is Daniel Esplin here for the fourth annual Rafferty Dam Walleye Tournament. Ralph Smart from Prairie Pro Outfitters is joining me once again. And with the 2025 winners, the winning weight was 35.606 pounds when it was all said and done with Paul and Rennie. And how does that work out? Is that a combined total weight? Like, break this down for us.
8: Yes, we're fishing Saturday and Sunday. Each day, each team is allowed five fish. Of those five fish, two can be over 21 and a half inches. So it's a combined weight from your Saturday and Sunday fish, 10 fish in total.
7: And is 35 pounds, like, is that in a tournament setting a pretty decent haul?
8: Yes, it is. Our lake is really a numbers lake on Rafferty, but that is a darn good average. Every year we take roughly 30 pounds to win this tournament, which really shows off how good some of these anglers are that come and fish this tournament. These guys come and pre-fish for a few days, you know, and we're not looking for numbers of fish. We're looking for the right sized ones that measure right up to that 21 and a half inches. And then you want your big fish over, like they're 7, 8, 9 pounders if you can get them.
7: And then how does it work for the weigh-ins? Are all the fish weighed at the same time or individually?
8: No, you come into the dock where the weighmaster is. You bring all five fish at once up in a basket, and he weighs all five at the same time, goes into the computer, and it's all tallied afterwards. And all these tournaments are catch and release. None of these fish are killed. They're all released back into the water, and we get a lot of help from University of Regina. They have their biology students here tagging all the fish, and then they can do studies on the survival, growth rates, and stuff like that on Rafferty and other waters around here.
7: We'll continue with our coverage of the fourth annual Rafferty Dam Walleye Tournament when we return.
9: Oh, no.
10: What is this?
9: I made eye contact with the leather sectional.
10: Oh, please don't do this. We're just browsing.
9: 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It's Palliser leather.
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10: Oh, okay.
9: Right?
10: Wow.
9: Now imagine movie nights, naps, football Sundays.
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6: Now, your Discover Estevan weather.
9: A mix of sun and cloud today, some scattered showers and thunderstorms, high of 21, the UV index 6 or high. Partly cloudy tonight and a low of 8. Tomorrow it'll be sunny and windy with a high of 28. For Monday, sunshine, 32 degrees, and it'll be sunny on Tuesday with a high of 33. Current weather conditions can be found anytime on your Discover Estevan app. I'm Judy Peters.
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0: five-time ACM Award winner and former ACM host Luke Bryan up to number 24 on American Country Countdown. That's country, and she knows it. I'm Ryan Fox, and did you catch the ACM Awards last weekend on Amazon Prime live from Vegas? Shania did the hosting duties while Ella did all the winning. A record 7 trophies for Ella Langley last weekend, breaking the previous record of 6 ACM Awards won in one night. That record held by Garth, Faith Hill, and Chris Stapleton. Not bad company to be in at all if you're Ella Langley. Big winners include Male Artist of the Year that went to Cody Johnson. Vocal Duo went to Brooks and Dunn. That's 18 ACMs, by the way, for Top Duo for B&D. 32 overall for Kicks and Ronnie. Song of the Year, Single of the Year, and Female Artist of the Year. That was a sweep for Ella. Along with Riley Green, she won Music Event of the Year for Don't Mind If I Do. And the biggest award of the night, that would be Entertainer of the Year, also went to Cody Johnson. And while Cody took home the hardware, he was quick to honor a fellow nominee in his speech. Check this out.
1: I want to dedicate this to somebody that you guys probably didn't expect me to dedicate this to. There's a man that was up for this award that I've personally watched devote his life to country music. And I was there the night in Australia when his wife gave birth to one of their sons. And I watched the anguish and I watched the defeat on his face for not being there because he was across the world playing music in a sold out arena. The next night, right after it, I watched him get on stage and absolutely murder the stage and go on stage and play country music and preach the message of country music to a bunch of Australians across the world. So tonight, I want to dedicate my first Entertainer of the Year award to my buddy Luke Combs. I love you, brother.
0: 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Congrats, Kojo. 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
4: 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Dr. Main Prize Million Dollar Golf Tournament. 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And then on the 12th, the 19th annual Farmers Golf Tournament. 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
2: 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And my phone number is on there. That shows all of our equipment. And we can pretty much accommodate anybody. A lot of our anglers are brand new anglers, never fished before. And it's just tremendous easy fishing. We're blessed to have Rafferty with an abundance of walleyes. And they're always willing biters in the summertime.
1: 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I was actually checking your website earlier, and I noticed that a houseboat may be coming soon. Do you want to share any details about that?
2: Yeah, we have one out here at Main Prize Park. It's right at the dock below our store. This summer, we're going to be offering guided tours on it, lake viewing, evening tours with charcuterie boards and some other catering on it. We're working hard on it. It's something new for us. And just keep checking our website or phone us or the dam store for any more information if you'd like. We'll be posting our hours and the dates that we'll be going out. This houseboat for the rooftop probably accommodate 10 to 30 people. And yeah, there's a lot to see out here. Even though it's a prairie lake, we see a lot of wildlife, a lot of birds. There's a lot of really unique things along the shoreline that we can point out to people. And it's based right out of Main Prize Park here.
1: 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And Ralph, we'll join you in a moment once again. And I want to ask you about Angler's Edge mapping.
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5: The number one country music countdown in the world. This is American Country Countdown. And hour two starts right now from the ACC O'Reilly Auto Parts Studio. I'm your host, Ryan Fox, and lots to get to this hour, including a country star who's going viral for something other than his music. Wait till you hear who it is and what he's got to say in the next 15 minutes. Plus, something you may have done in the past is making a comeback. Tell you what it is coming up. But first, back to the countdown. And Hardy, Eric Church, Morgan Wallen, and Tim McGraw. It's MacArthur, American Country Countdown.
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5: We're here with Ralph Smart from Prairie Pro Outfitters as the fourth annual Rafferty Dam Walleye Tournament is underway. And I know, Ralph, with Prairie Pro, you have angler's edge mapping. Is that something that is used in a tournament like this?
6: Yes, Dan, that's a huge help for everybody out here. You can get an app for your phone, or you can get a chip that goes into our fish finders. And we have the north end from the Causeway North done, which most of this tournament will be fished. It's a highly, highly detailed map, colored map showing all the depth contours, the river channel, the creek channels, and it really helps our fishing. We know the exact depth we're in, and we see the river bends and contours, and it just makes anybody that's never been here before, it's safety on the water, and anybody can see exactly why the fish are where they are.
5: So what would you look for then in those sorts of situations? Like, is there something from the sonar mapping where you think, oh yeah, that's a fish spot?
6: Yes, this north end has the Old Souris River channel running through it, and it really, really winds from one side to the other. And then Rough Bright Creek, where it comes in too, this time of year, a lot of the fish stick close or deep into this river channel. And without it, you're kind of blind out on the water. So this gives us a huge advantage to fish the edge of it and follow it and just spend more quality time out there looking for the fish.
5: That is fantastic. Folks, you got to find out more about Angler's Edge Mapping, prairieprooutfitters.ca. We're here with Ralph Smart for the fourth annual Rafferty Dam Walleye Tournament. And Ralph, when we get back, I got to ask about the ice cream at the dam store.
6: Absolutely.
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16: Partly cloudy tonight and a low of 8. Tomorrow it'll be sunny and windy with a high of 28. For Monday, sunshine, 32 degrees. And it'll be sunny on Tuesday with a high of 33. Current weather conditions can be found anytime on your Discover Estevan app. I'm Judy Peters.
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0: George Burge and Luke Bryan up one to number 19 on American Country Countdown. It's Ride, Ride, Ride. It's Ryan. So what's next for Luke now that he's finished his judging role on American Idol for the season? Well, it's playing music, of course. And speaking of music, we're going to get some new stuff from LB. His new album, Signs, as announced on Idol, will drop September 18th. You can pre-order it now on Luke's website, lukebryan.com. And speaking of September, that's when Luke will return to his farm tour with stops in Pennsylvania, Ohio, and Indiana. But if you can't wait till then, catch Luke on the Word on the Street tour, which is back out on the road next weekend in New Hampshire, and then to the Lone Star State, June 11th and 12th.
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4: We're here with Ralph Smart from Prairie Pro Outfitters. The fourth annual Rafferty Dam Walleye Tournament is underway. This is Daniel Esplin here with you once again. And yeah, Ralph, with the Dam Store, as I understand it, it's been out there for many years, and it's a favorite for families and especially for ice cream lovers.
5: 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You know, fishing is fantastic right on shore at the store. But yeah, that is our main attraction at our store, is the soft ice cream.
4: And then just for the folks that maybe have not been out there before, the Dam Store really is the hub of the area.
5: Yes, we have rentals. You can see on our website, we have kayaks, paddle boards, fishing boats, pontoon boat for rent, and we're adding more things every year, like we talked earlier about the houseboat. 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
4: 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And Ralph, I just want to thank you so much once again for joining us. 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
13: Partly cloudy tonight and a low of 8. Tomorrow it'll be sunny and windy with a high of 28. For Monday, sunshine, 32 degrees, and it'll be sunny on Tuesday with a high of 33. Current weather conditions can be found anytime on your Discover Estevan app. I'm Judy Peters.
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0: Brooks and Dunn with an ACC Extra. It's Beer 30 on American Country Countdown. I'm Ryan Fox. And speaking of beer, the cost to grab a cold one or the beverage of your choice can get a little pricey at your local watering hole these days, but some adults have found a workaround. According to the Wall Street Journal, people are returning to something they used to do when they were young, and that is pre-gaming. That's right, to help keep the bar tab down, folks are now having a cocktail or two before heading out so they can still enjoy the vibe of the place they're at while not having to worry about how they're going to be able to pay the light bill at the end of the month. So are you in this group? Hit me up on socials and let me know. You can find me at Ryan Fox Now. Hey, work smarter, not harder. That's what I always say.
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3: Happy Saturday. This is Daniel Esplin back with you for the fourth annual Rafferty Dam Walleye Tournament happening today and tomorrow. And of course, there's a lot of action that'll be continuing down here at Main Prize Regional Park as we finish off spring and head into summer. On the 30th, they're actually having the Dr. Main Prize Million Dollar Golf Tournament. Still register for that all the way till Monday on June 7th. There's the second annual Par for a Purpose charity golf tournament with Envision. That's really cool. And then for the 12th, it's the 19th annual Farmers Golf Tournament. All three have availability still open. So definitely look into those. Have some fun. Make a difference in the community. There's details online with the Main Prize Regional Park website. And of course, make sure you follow them on their social media. And yeah, check out PrairieProOutfitters.ca for all the details about the fourth annual Rafferty Dam Walleye Tournament.
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0: Vincent Mason sitting at number 16 on American Country Countdown. That is Wish You Well. As we wish you well this Memorial Day weekend. And this guy's hanging with this.
1: We are cooking. I'm drinking one. I'm drinking two. I got my heartache medication. A strong dedication.
0: That would be the gentleman that I believe we have on the phone right now. Do we have him?
2: Hey, what's going on? It's John Party.
0: John, how you doing?
2: Oh, I am good.
0: It is Memorial Day weekend. Do you like to do the cookout thing? You like to fire up the grill?
2: Yeah, no, we just usually do the Traeger. We're not as serious barbecuers as these barbecues are going to be at the Lone Star cookout.
0: Oh, the pellet grill's the only way for me. That's the only way I do that. What do you like to put on it? What do you like to cook?
2: We like fillets, tri-tip, chicken, and definitely like some skewers, like, you know, kebabs.
0: Party kebabs. Grill some up. Let's go.
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5: Fourth annual Rafferty Dam Walleye Tournament is taking place today and will conclude Sunday, May 24th, tomorrow. And I'm back with Ralph Smart with Prairie Pro Outfitters. And Ralph, I want to ask you about the tournament strategy. What are people really trying to do here today?
6: Yes, Dan, we're trying to, for top weight, of course, you're allowed out of your five fish, three under 21 and a half inches, and you're allowed two over 21 and a half inches. So you're trying to catch those three unders, we call them, that are right close to that 21 and a half inches, that are big and fat and weigh up really well. And then hopefully get your two overs that are, you know, in that 5, 6, 7 pound plus range each fish. And that really adds up really quick. Even if you do have a poor first day, your second day, you can make a huge comeback. Guys in first place first day can really falter the second day. So you're never really out of it.
5: And then I was wondering if we could talk about walleye in general. Maybe some folks have done a lot of fishing, never caught a walleye. What is it about their behavior that makes them maybe similar to other fish or different?
6: Yes, our walleyes and all the lakes in Saskatchewan, Manitoba, you know, and all over. Of course, table fare is what everybody loves to eat. We do a lot of pike fishing here too, but walleye is always number one. We do a lot of jigging. There's so many presentations that you can use to catch walleyes. They're easy to clean. Usually not too finicky. If you can get on them, they school really well. So once you find them, you can really sit on them and catch quite a few. Catch and release, catch photo and release is really huge anymore. Your best eating walleyes are that 19 inches and under. So people are starting to let go a lot of the bigger walleyes, which are our best spawners. And our fishing out here is really growing in the last few years. We're seeing more and more bigger fish. And the tagging system has been proving that. I've been talking to the university here. And, the numbers and growth rates are really doing really well.
5: And then what sort of bait is most successful, in your opinion, right now with walleye?
6: A lot of guys are using the new plastics. You'll see them on the shelves at some of the sporting goods. They're a really good option. Of course, frozen minnows, night crawlers, and leeches are always a great option to have in the boat. I know personally with my guiding, frozen minnows are our number one bait. They're easy to use, and the walleyes just attack them out here.
5: We're going to find out in a moment about the big fish pool and how all the payouts work for the fourth annual Rafferty Dam Walleye Tournament. Looking forward to getting in on that action in a moment, Ralph.
6: You bet. Yeah, it's an exciting time. The boat's coming in. And even if you aren't in the tournament and you want to come down and witness it, feel more than free to come and take a look. You can stand right at the weigh station and watch all the fish come in, getting tagged and getting released. It's pretty exciting.
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0: From the ACC O'Reilly Auto Parts Studio to your radio or listening device, this is the number one country music countdown in the world. American Country Countdown. I'm Ryan Fox, and we are jam-packed this hour where you're going to hear from Brad Paisley, Kenny Chesney, and Thomas Rhett, plus the top 15 songs in the land, all the way to number one. And doing the honors, get this kicked off this hour, Kane Brown. He's up three notches this weekend with Woman. American Country Countdown.
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0: Paisley and ACC Extra on American Country Countdown with Ryan Fox. Memorial Day weekend, as we remember those who made the ultimate sacrifice fighting for our freedoms. And patriotism is something very near and dear to Brad's heart. In fact, when he was recently visiting the NBC Nightly News with Tom Yamas, he shared an incredible story about a moment in his life that he felt the most American.
1: I flew to Afghanistan with President Obama in the middle of the night and played for the troops on Bagram Air Force Base. 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I mean, that's pretty hard to top.
2: Do you remember what you were thinking? 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
1: I went around after I was done and shook every hand I could. 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
9: We're back with Ralph Smart from Prairie Pro Outfitters. The fourth annual Rafferty Dam Walleye Tournament is taking place today and tomorrow. And Ralph, we've got to talk about the big fish pool and sort of how the payouts work with this.
10: Yes, we offer a big fish payout. It's kind of a side bet. Even if you don't have a great basket of fish, you might end up with a big fish, you know. And each day we pay out 50% of the pot that people pay into. So each day could add up to a lot of dollars per team. And each year it seems to be out here, 7, 8, 9 pound walleye will take the big fish per day. And it's pretty exciting to catch fish. You're still in it and a good chance to earn some money.
9: Yeah, some fun bragging rights there. And then for the actual tournament payouts, first place on prairieprooutfitters.ca says $10,000.
10: Yes, that payout is if we have quite a full field, up to 75 teams. This year we're looking like 30 teams. We're build our tournament numbers. It's been getting more and more popular. We advertise, like, say, through you guys on the radio, and it's reaching out really well. We're getting teams from kind of all over. Our fishing has been phenomenal in this tournament the last 3 years, and that's what's bringing a lot of guys back. But we pay a percentage of the entry fee. It's a kind of a set percentage, and we pay the top seven teams a percentage of the total income.
9: This is Daniel Esplin with the fourth annual Rafferty Dam Walleye Tournament. We will return.
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14: Partly cloudy tonight and a low of 8. Tomorrow it'll be sunny and windy with a high of 28. For Monday, sunshine, 32 degrees. And it'll be sunny on Tuesday with a high of 33. Current weather conditions can be found anytime on your Discover Estevan app. I'm Judy Peters.
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0: in Mexico. Kenny Chesney on American Country Countdown, Memorial Day weekend 2026. It's Ryan, and Kenny was recently on the Rich Eisen show when he revealed the very interesting backstory of where that song came from.
1: I wrote Beer in Mexico, and everybody thought that that song was a party song, but it wasn't. It was a true reflection of my soul. And I was 36 when I wrote it. I was playing Sammy Hagar's birthday party in Cabo.
2: Oh.
1: And the band and I, we played for almost 4 hours at his party. And then we went to a bar called Squid Row right next to it. Mm-hmm. And Sammy had us a house. I don't know. I felt this unfamiliar feeling inside of me, mm-hmm. you know, and I didn't really know what it was. And I didn't know it was a song. I didn't know it was, I just knew I had to go start writing something down. So I left the bar. I went back to the house that Sammy got us. And I started writing on a notepad and pulled my guitar out of the case. I think what I was thinking about in the bar, I was looking at all my friends and the people that were working with me and for me, and they all had families and they all had kids. And here I was, 36, and I was, you know, I didn't have that stuff, but I was building what I was building.
2: Yes.
1: And so I went, wow, I maybe I don't have to figure it all out right now. It's okay enough to be playing Sammy Hagar's birthday party. And I don't have to figure all that stuff out at the moment. I went back to the house and wrote that night, Beer in Mexico. And I thank Sammy for that. So that was a true autobiographical song.
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4: I'm back with Ralph Smart from Prairie Pro Outfitters. The 4th annual Rafferty Dam Walleye Tournament is underway today and tomorrow. And Ralph, I got to ask about the roast beef supper tonight.
5: Yeah, that's complimentary for every team. It's a delicious roast beef supper, complimentary with your entry. Also, up at the hall here, Peterson Place, we have raffle tables, 50-50, cash bar, and other prizes that are going to be handed out.
4: And then what's the atmosphere in the evening? Is it a lot of anglers swapping stories?
5: Absolutely. There's a lot of truth and a lot of lies being told. people, you know, sharing what's working, what isn't. It's kind of a community, us fishermen that I really enjoy being together and socializing. And that's the biggest part of this tournament everybody walks away from is the camaraderie and just how much fun they have.
4: And then before we let you go here today, Ralph, I want to ask about tomorrow and what you're most excited about as Sunday concludes the tournament.
5: Yes, it's always exciting because you know the top teams and you're always watching to see how they placed on day two. The pressure's on them. So whether they falter or not, and it's always, every tournament is like this. Somebody can come from way behind and blow right by everybody. So it's just an exciting day.
4: That is fantastic. And yeah, we're going to have Lois out there tomorrow from 2 to 5 once again, hanging out for the 4th annual Rafferty Dam Walleye Tournament. And Ralph, thank you so much for having me out here today.
5: Yeah, I enjoy having you guys here. And we'll have updates on our webpage showing the winners, the placings. And again, we invite anybody that wants to come out and witness what's going on. Feel free. Lots of parking. The dam store is right here with the ice cream. And no, it'll be exciting.
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11: Partly cloudy tonight and a low of 8. Tomorrow it'll be sunny and windy with a high of 28. For Monday, sunshine, 32 degrees, and it'll be sunny on Tuesday with a high of 33. Current weather conditions can be found anytime on your Discover Estevan app. I'm Judy Peters.
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0: Matt and his multi-week number one. It's Die Happy Man on American Country Countdown. It's Ryan Fox, and Thomas is an amazing singer and songwriter, but he's also a pretty awesome dad as well. And recently he stopped by the Human School podcast with Miles Adcox, and he revealed something that happened recently at his daughter Ada James' softball game.
1: I have found myself walking to the dugout after every time Ada James strikes out at softball. And I'm like, hey, what did I ask you to do? She's like, you asked me to swing as hard as I could. And I said, and did you? And she's like, yeah, but I still struck out. And I'm like, well, so did Babe Ruth. And then she's like, who's Babe Ruth? And I'm like, watch The Sandlot, you know. But I'm just like, hey, the good news about this is you got to go do it again in 10 minutes.
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4: Good afternoon. This is Daniel Esplin back with you one last time for the fourth annual Rafferty Dam Walleye Tournament, which, by the way, will continue tomorrow. That's when we'll see the combined weights of both days fishing and see if we have ourselves a winner. Now, Lois is going to actually be here tomorrow as well, 2 to 5. 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And then with Main Prize Regional Park, May 30th, the Dr. Main Prize Million Dollar Golf Tournament will be taking place. 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And then registration is still open for the second annual Par for a Purpose Charity Golf Tournament with Envision on June 7th. And then on the 12th, there's the 19th annual Farmers Golf Tournament. So, yes, it has been a pleasure being able to hang out with everybody here today. 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

0: 2013, the duo that looks to be getting back together in 2027. FGL, Florida Georgia Line. It's Get Your Shine on American Country Countdown. Here with Ryan, Memorial Day weekend. We are manning the grill. You want a hamburger? You want a hot dog? I think Brian Kelly of FGL, you can get this done right. You like the grill, don't you? What's your favorite thing to cook?
1: Yeah, love grilling out. Favorite thing to grill, I mean, pretty simple. Because I will be honest, Brittany's got our steaks down on the black cast iron in the oven operation. We've tried it every other way. I've tried it on the grill. I've tried it on the egg.
0: Yeah.
1: She's got it dialed. I don't touch the steaks.
0: Why mess with perfection?
1: It is money. Yeah. Okay. Hot dogs, hamburgers, fish, green egg. Gotcha.
0: Done.
1: Love it.
0: Done. Yeah.
1: Wings. That's not hard. But yeah, we love to grill. We love to be outside, man. I mean, that's part of it.
0: If you could invite three celebrities to your summer cookout and they had to show up, who would they be?
1: I'm bringing Tom Brady.
0: Oh,
1: watch out. Watch out. I'm going to bring.
0: Have you met Tom?
1: No.
0: Okay.
1: No, I haven't.
0: We got to make that happen.
1: I haven't. I'm going to bring Jim Carrey.
0: Yes. Yes.
1: And then I'm going to bring back, because it's a dream scenario.
0: Okay. Yeah.
1: I would bring back Jimmy Buffett.
0: Yes.
1: For that.
0: It's all about being in your happy place anyway.
1: Yeah, that's where I'd be.
2: An incredible group of country's biggest stars all lining up single file from number 30 to number 1.
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14: Partly cloudy tonight and a low of 8. Tomorrow it'll be sunny and windy with a high of 28. For Monday, sunshine, 32 degrees, and it'll be sunny on Tuesday with a high of 33. Current weather conditions can be found anytime on your Discover Estevan app. I'm Judy Peters.
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0: Katie Wilson with a former ACC number one, the one that got it all going for her, Watermelon Moonshine, on American Country Countdown. It's Ryan on this Memorial Day weekend. And speaking of number ones, Lainey married her number one man, Duck Hodges, on Mother's Day. And in case you missed it, here's what we know. The couple has been together for 4 years. Duck popped the question back in February, though, of last year on the steps of George Jones Estate, just south of Nashville. Pretty cool. And the wedding went off without a hitch in front of a waterfall in Tennessee. The reception was inside a cave called the Ruskin Cave, where some of the biggest stars in country saw the whole thing take place, including Luke Bryan, Jelly Roll, Miranda Lambert, Ella Langley. Winona was there, Lauren Elena, even Leanne Morgan. The best of all, they all kept it a secret. No one even knew they got married until Lainey and Duck announced it a few days later. Gotta love that. Lainey, by the way, was in a dress from Oscar de la Renta, looked absolutely stunning, while Duck was in his mallard green suit, which was pretty awesome as well. And if you haven't seen the photos, or maybe you want to see them again, we got them all linked on our socials, and you can find them right now at AmericanCountryCountdown.com. Congratulations, Lainey and Duck. So happy for you.
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10: Partly cloudy tonight and a low of 8. Tomorrow it'll be sunny and windy with a high of 28. For Monday, sunshine, 32 degrees, and it'll be sunny on Tuesday with a high of 33. Current weather conditions can be found anytime on your Discover Estevan app. I'm Judy Peters.
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0: 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Be Her. It's up 3 to number 3 on American Country Countdown.
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0: And this holiday weekend, Inside America takes you to the movies.
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4: 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You're gonna need it.
0: This one looks good. Star Wars, The Mandalorian, and Grogu. No doubt going to be the biggest new release this weekend at the Memorial Day weekend box office. You got Baby Yoda. You got Sigourney Weaver. You got Pedro Pascal as The Mandalorian. And just the latest in the franchise, entertaining us all. Something fun for the whole family. The runtime is just over 2 hours for The Mandalorian and Grogu. Now, if you're looking for something a little funny, and maybe you've already seen The Devil Wears Prada 2, then I Love Boosters is a comedy out starring Demi Moore. The film follows Corvette, played by Kiki Palmer, and her crew of boosters, professional shoplifters, who steal designer clothes to sell at steep discounts. I Love Boosters is rated R. And if you don't want to see a new movie, there's still some out there that have already been released. The aforementioned Devil Wears Prada 2 with Meryl Streep and Anne Hathaway continues to dominate the box office, along with Mortal Kombat 2, Michael, the movie about Michael Jackson, and the family flick from Hugh Jackman, The Sheep Detectives. Have fun, and let me know which movie you want to see. You can hit me up on socials at Ryan Fox Now. And that's your Memorial Day weekend box office. 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
0: And now we're down to the final two. And it looks like we're going to have a brand new number one song this weekend as Luke Combs slides down one spot after 5 weeks at number one with this smash. It's Sleepless in a Hotel Room on ACC.
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